Stay for just a while. 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It's been so long, I hardly knew you.

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And you are so gay with Parisian demands, you can run around. Your view of society screws up my mind like you'll never know. Lead me away, come inside, see my mind, include

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I followed the sound of a jukebox coming from up the levee. All of a sudden, I could hear somebody whistling from right behind me.

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1: 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I said, no, I like it. I like it, it's good. She said you like it now, but you'll learn to love it later.

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1: Now in Vienna, there's 10 pretty women. There's a shoulder where death comes to cry. There's a lobby